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1: This record can be played on every modern lightweight pickup. The stereo sound, however, can be reproduced only when stereo equipment is used.

0: So, und jetzt kommt was in Stereo. Ich versuch's mal. I said, hip hop, the hip, the hip, the hip, hip hop. You don't stop the rocket to the bang, bang, boogie. Said, I've jumped the boogie to the rhythm of the boogie to beat. 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